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4: Hi there, Alana McIntyre here with the latest. Confusion this morning once again around the Strait of Hormuz and whether or not it's actually open. Iran claims it has closed the critical waterway yet again because of Israel's strikes in Lebanon. US Vice President J.D. Vance has told Fox News he believes everything is fine.
5: Things are going well, but of course we're going to verify all of this. And that's the thing that, you know, a lot of the criticisms of the deal have really underappreciated.
4: Talks are scheduled in Switzerland today. Anthony Albanese says the fuel excise is going to be extended for another month to provide more stability to Australians as the conflict in the Middle East continues. Opposition leader Angus Taylor has told Sky the Prime Minister needs to stop blaming global uncertainty for the cost of living here.
6: What is clear here is that this inflation crisis was raging well before these global events. Labor had lost control of inflation. The Reserve Bank has made that clear.
4: The cut was supposed to finish up at the end of this month, but is now being extended through July until August, but will be halved. Counter-terrorism police are investigating a number of violent attacks in Scotland where five people have been hurt. Donald Trump is conducting a poll to see if Americans want to change ICE to NICE. The US president saying adding national to the front of immigration and customs enforcement would force people to say NICE agents deported a violent drug dealer. And movement at Taylor Swift's Rhode Island mansion, with many speculating she could be holding her hens before she says, I do.
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4: An incredible 7 in a row for the Dolphins. They defeat the Tigers 36-22 at Campbelltown Stadium. West coach Benji Marshall still proud of his side.
8: Yeah, the resilience we showed. We lost Jock there early. That was HIA, so he'll be out next week. Then we lost Patrick, shoulder popped out. So just boys playing in different positions.
4: The Titans had a 19-18 victory over the Panthers. And at the World Cup, the Netherlands beat Sweden.
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10: Big tops of 28 degrees expected today. Overnight back down to 16 and 28 for Monday. Nice and sunny all through this next week. Mostly sunny for Tuesday and sunny for Wednesday. Tops of 27 degrees.
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0: It's Bon Jovi, You Give Love a Bad Name, Power 100, and your Sunday session continues with me, Nathan, all the way through till midday. We got Rach in after midday playing your stripped back Sunday classics, and some good ones in there as well today as I look forward into the future. Midnight Oil, we're doing an MTV Unplugged song from them that I'm very much looking forward to listening to. And I do have a little announcement, if you haven't heard yet from Wildy or KB, from Monday, we are going to be giving away our family passes to the Townsville show July 3rd to 6th. You can also get your pre-sale tickets available now. But, yes, the family passes. We'll be throwing a bunch of those at you come Monday. I believe Wildy will start it off. But if you want a family pass, make sure you call in quick. They're the hottest ticket in town. We are coming back in with Good Charlotte and Green Day right after this on Power 100.
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0: Coolest guy in rock music by a country mile. It's Lenny Kravitz, an American woman on Power 100. No doubt, ex-girlfriend played just before that one. How about this?
1: 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Rock it.
0: Yeah. Last night, we played Pearl Jam live on two legs from 1998, live and in full, headlining Power 100's Rock Room. It was absolutely phenomenal. A few people in the building were really, really looking forward to listening to it. I think it sounded just awesome on air. So next week, we're looking forward to what the Rock Room will be next weekend. And it just so happens, I've been listening to a lot of Nirvana Unplugged recently. Would it be right to play the entire session of Nirvana's MTV Unplugged in our Rock Room next weekend? You let me know. Send us a message over at Facebook. Give us a call or iHeart voice notes as well. 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I'd have to imagine most of you are thinking, yes, that's a great call. You have to let me know, though. JJ Kale, Spider Bait, they come in for you next right here at Power 100. It's your Sunday Sesh with Nathan.
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up. 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You can wake up with me, Wildy, from 5:30 tomorrow morning and win yourself a family pass to the 2026 Townsville show. It's on the 3rd through to the 6th of July. And like I said, win a pass tomorrow morning only when you wake up with me on Power 100.

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12: Hi there, Alana McIntyre here with the latest. The Prime Minister says the fuel excise cut is being extended for an extra month due to global uncertainty. The cut was supposed to finish up at the end of this month, but will now stay in place until the 2nd of August. It will be scaled back, though, to 16 cents per litre, not 32. Anthony Albanese telling Sky it will provide some certainty going forward.
13: We know that families are still under pressure, and we also know that the impact of this conflict on the other side of the world will have a long economic tail to it.
12: As Tehran claims it's closed the Strait of Hormuz again, US Vice President J.D. Vance is heading to Switzerland for further talks. Iran's announced the waterway is shut to tanker traffic, saying Israel's strikes in Lebanon are breaching the peace deal with the US. Homicide detectives are at the scene of a fatal shooting in Melbourne's inner northwest. The victim, believed to be in his 30s, was found at Ascot Vale just after midnight. Hundreds have entered the ocean in Sydney today to show their support for a mother who was bitten by a shark, with a swim out happening at Coogee Beach. Leah Stewart remains critical after she was mauled by the animal while swimming between the flags. A woman has been stabbed in the chest outside a popular hotel in Adelaide. She was taken to hospital with non-life-threatening injuries, and another woman has been arrested. And British Prime Minister Keir Starmer is expected to resign in coming days.
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12: In NRL, the Dolphins have made it 7 in a row, defeating an injury-hit Tigers side 36-22 last night. Off contract, Cody Nikorima scoring one try and setting up two more. Dolphins coach Christian Wolf really happy with the win.
11: It's a tough place to come. They're a tough team to play, particularly when they get a bit of momentum in the first half. And I think at one stage there, the penalties and six against was 11-3, which is tough to overcome.
12: Titans rookie Zane Harrison helped upset the Panthers 19-18. In AFL, Collingwood defeated Port by 26 points.
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2: Power 100 weather.
0: Big tops of 28 degrees expected today. Overnight back down to 16 and 28 for Monday. Nice and sunny all through this next week. Mostly sunny for Tuesday and sunny for Wednesday. Tops of 27 degrees.
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0: Our cash track's back with you tomorrow morning with Wildy, but there'll be a few during the day. One of them will be during my show. And your hint for tomorrow is that my cash track is playing early in the show. It's playing very early in the show, in fact. I won't tell you what the song is yet, but just know, when that 1 o'clock bell hits and the show starts, you will not be waiting long for my cash track tomorrow. All right, we're heading back in for Perfect Circle and the Cranberries next here at Power 100.
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0: We talked earlier this morning about an awesome call I had around Ice House and Ivor Davies. Well, there was a second call that actually came in from another very cool guy. His name was Jeff. He was originally from Perth, and he saw AC/DC at their peak. Well, a very early peak, but damn, it sounds like an interesting time to have been at the Perth Royal Show.
1: It was about 74, 75, something like that.
0: Yeah.
1: In Perth.
0: In Perth.
1: The Perth Royal Show, AC/DC were playing on the back of a semi-truck. And there was a guy, we didn't know him, I was there about four mates. Bon Scott was he climbed up the amps, the speakers, so he was up in here.
0: Yeah.
1: This guy's held a can of beer at him, got him in the jaw. And Bon saw where it came from. So he's jumped down from speaker to speaker onto the stage, and he's leaped off and landed on this dude right in front of us.
0: Oh, my God.
1: And he's on top of him, and he's giving it to him. So me and the boys, we've locked arms to keep this guy's mates away from him. So they couldn't save him. So Bon's giving it to him. And then the band didn't miss a beat. They just kept playing. The roadies are all laughing anyway, so he's got up, he's walked over, and the roadies have legged him back up in the back of the semi, picked up the microphone, carried on like nothing happened.
0: Oh, wow.
1: And the crowd was just going off.
0: Wow. Whereabouts in Perth was that?
1: At the Perth Royal Show, I think it was. I'm pretty sure it was a Royal Show, but it was at the showgrounds.
0: Yeah, right. So what songs did they have out in that year? Was this like old school?
1: Can I Sit Next to You, Girl? You know, like that was... When that came out, Can I Sit Next to You, Girl was on the radio, so that was there. And there was a couple of other songs, but like I say, it was 74, 75, so it only really just kicked on the radio.
0: To be at that show would have been to have lived one of the greatest timelines ever. Thank you, Jeff, for sharing that one. If you guys ever have stories like that, better, worse, any kind of story, I love to hear them. We're going to do some 41. We're going to do The Clash next. Your Sunday session continues after midday with Rach. Right now, it's Nathan, chilling with you. Till midday here at Power 100.
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It's Power 100. You can wake up with me, Wildy, from 5:30 tomorrow morning and win yourself a family pass to the 2026 Townsville Show. It's on the 3rd through to the 6th of July. And like I said, win a pass tomorrow morning only when you wake up with me on

0: Inching closer and closer to your big Sunday session, becoming Strip Back Sundays. Rachel in studio with me. It's Power 100. Hello, Rach.
1: Hello, Nathan. How are you?
0: I'm well. It's been a while since we've been in the studio together. You were having a sickie last weekend.
1: I was having a sickie, yeah. I was genuinely sick, mate.
0: You can't be too sick to talk into a microphone, surely.
1: Okay, Nathan. I'm not going to bite. Hey, okay. I'm so happy to be here, but I have to tell you, I am enraged and extremely disappointed all in one. Okay. Do you know what happened to me this week?
0: No, I do not.
1: I finally bought a couch. I bought a couch. I picked it. It was delivered. It came. I unpacked it this morning. Guess what?
0: Wrong color.
1: There are two stains on my new couch.
0: That's kind of something I've noticed with delivered furniture recently, because I had some baby gear shipped from England, I think.
1: From England?
0: Yeah, I don't know why that was.
1: You're a Nepo baby.
0: Yeah, that's why. So it happened that way. And there was like chips in the wood and in the paint when it arrived. I don't get it. You buy like very expensive pieces of furniture and it comes chipped or mucked up. Do you have an explanation?
1: Oh, mate, this is... Oh, I don't even know how to feel right now. Like I said, I'm enraged and extremely disappointed all in one. So I haven't emailed the company yet.
0: Yeah.
1: Because I don't want to be, like, attacking them. I understand accidents happen.
0: Meh.
1: Yeah.
0: Why don't you just go and rent one of those wet vacs from Woolies or Coles and just get the stuff?

0: chickens out that way.
1: Oh yeah, yeah, that's a great idea. Just I'll go. Maybe, who knows? Maybe
0: you have to go further out of pocket. Maybe they'll compensate you for it.
1: Yeah, I don't. Maybe you can name the company. No,
0: no. But you should complain. You probably should complain. What are you doing after midday? I see. When I look forward, you are playing Midnight Oil doing MTV Unplugged. Did you know we took Australian bands for MTV Unplugged in the 90s?
1: Yeah.
0: Name another one that did MTV Unplugged.
1: Oh, why have you got to do this to me? I'm still caught up about the couch, Nathan.
0: Okay.
1: But I'm happy to be here. I've got a bunch of live and acoustic tracks coming for you each and every hour for our Sunday session. And as always, the best music and more of it.
0: Right up.
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11: Hi there, Alana McIntyre here with the latest. The US Vice President is on his way to Switzerland for talks with Iran as Tehran shuts the Strait of Hormuz yet again. Iran says it's closed the waterway because Israel strikes in Lebanon, a breaching the peace deal with the US. Shadow Foreign Minister Ted O'Brien has told the ABC's insiders he thinks Israel should be able to defend itself.
12: But if Hezbollah continues to fire at Israeli people, well, of course, there's going to be a response, and this is the complication for everybody.
11: It comes as Anthony Albanese confirms the fuel excise cut is being extended for an additional month, but it will be halved. Police have been examining parked cars and shops in Melbourne's inner northwest, where a man in his 30s was allegedly killed. The victim, believed to be in his 30s, was found with gunshot wounds at Ascot Vale just after midnight. Hundreds have gathered at Coogee Beach for a swim out to show their support for a mother who was mauled by a shark. Leah Stewart is still critical after she was attacked as she swam between the flags. Donald Trump has suggested renaming ICE to NICE by putting the word national in front of Immigration and Customs Enforcement. The US president says people would then have to say NICE agents have deported a violent drug dealer. British TV star Jeremy Clarkson has revealed he's now in remission, and Kylie Minogue could end up performing at John Farnham's tribute show in September.
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11: In NRL, the Titans have upset the Panthers. They defeated Penrith by 1 point. Ivan Cleary speaking after their 19-18 loss to Gold Coast.
4: Yeah, I think we just lost the killer punch, or the killer instinct, or whatever you want to call it. We just kind of did enough that wasn't enough.
11: The Dolphins defeated the Tigers 36-22. The Bulldogs came from behind to defeat the Seagulls 13-12. And today in the NRL, the Warriors will meet the Cowboys.
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0: Recorded live on MTV in 1993 and playing right now, June the 21st on Power 100. That was Midnight Oil. Hello, my name is Rachel and I'm hanging out with you until 4 o'clock today, and I will bring you another live and acoustic track for your Strip Back Sunday in the next hour. There is nothing better than some live music on the weekend. So if you did happen to catch some live music on the weekend and you want to give that artist a little bit of a shout out, why not send me a voice note on the iHeart app and let me know who you saw and how it was. If you don't have it, download it. It's free. And all you need to do is tap the little microphone at the top right-hand side of the screen. Speaking of shout-outs, I want to shout out the boys at the Bolo at the Rising Sun. I love your work, guys, and I hope you're laughing up the Sunday rates like me. And if you are lucky enough to have the day off, go crazy. You only have 52 Sundays in each year, so have some fun. I've got the Vines and Radiohead up in two. 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

0: 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Rachel here in the studio, turning up the speaker a little bit too loud because I reckon that song has got to be like definitely in the top 100 best rock songs of all time. What do you think? I am Googling the answer for you right now, actually, because I'm curious, okay? Top 100, there's things like Bohemian Rhapsody, Stairway to Heaven, Smells Like Teen Spirit, yeah, Sweet Child of Mine, yes, but it's actually not in the top 100, and I feel like it should be. 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

Roll up, roll up. It's Power 100. You can wake up with me, Wildy, from 5:30 tomorrow morning and win yourself a family pass to the 2026 Townsville show. It's on the 3rd through to the 6th of July. And like I said, win a pass tomorrow morning only when you wake up.

0: because he's not here, but he is back tomorrow with Jag the Joker. 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
8: I'm John Fabris. A reduced federal fuel excise discount phases in for a month from July 1, meaning around 32 cents a litre relief drops to 16. Australia Institute economist Greg Jericho argues for more permanent measures.
9: The government could put a 25% tax on gas exports right now, raise $17 billion a year, and use that money to help Australians with their cost of living.
8: A strong turnout for a swim off Sydney's Coogee Beach today in support of a survivor struck by a shark last weekend. Surf Life Saving's Ben Matthews addressed the gathering.
10: So fantastic to see so many people come out and start to regain some strength from the ocean today. That was one of the nicest swims I've personally had down at Coogee.
8: And it's the shortest day and longest night of the year across Australia. Astrophysicist Dr. Matt Agnew telling Nine the further south, the shorter the amount of daylight.
11: So as far as the Australian cities go, Hobart is the one that's going to have the absolute shortest day.
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12: The Bulldogs upset Manly 13-12 in an NRL Golden Point thriller. Dog skipper Stephen Crichton slotting the match-winning field goal in the 82nd minute. Coach Cameron Ciraldo admits it was an emotional rollercoaster.
13: There's always plenty going through my mind, but no, I'm just happy for our boys. They're working hard. Happy for our whole club in general. A lot of people working hard behind the scenes. Our fans keep turning up and, yeah, happy for them too.
12: The Titans stunned ladder leaders Penrith 19-18 on the Gold Coast. The Dolphins defeated the Tigers 36-22 to surge their seventh straight win. Round 16 action continues in Christchurch next hour, where the Warriors tackle the Cowboys. AFL resumes shortly. Richmond up against North Melbourne at the MCG. The Pies, Blues and Crows notching wins in yesterday's encounters. The Hurricanes have been crowned Super Rugby champions, hammering the Chiefs 60-5. And at the FIFA World Cup, Germany's clinched a 2-1 win over Ivory Coast, while the Netherlands breeze past Sweden 5-1. That's sport. I'm Harrison Preeb.
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0: Tops of 28, might see a shower or two later in the evening, dropping down to 17 overnight and back up to 28 for your Monday, where we are looking mostly sunny, dropping down to 16 overnight and then back up to 27 for your Tuesday.
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And the best thing about being here on a Sunday is I get to pick whichever studio I want, and Wildy cannot say anything.

0: Nirvana, Come As You Are, song 3 from the Nevermind album, recorded live in 1993, and that is your stripped back track for this hour on Power 100. My name is Rachel Burke. How are you doing? Happy Sunday. What were you doing in 1993? Because me, I was about 8, and I was obsessed with the Enchanted Tree series. I don't know if you read that series, but if you try to again, it's a little bit weird, and you're like, whoa, I was a weird kid. Something else happening in 1993, a 2-liter milk costs $2, and you could buy a house in Kerwin for $110,000. Not everybody had a mobile phone. And I often wonder what Kurt Cobain, frontman of Nirvana, would think or what it'd be like if he was still kicking it today. Do you think they'd still be together? Do you think Foo Fighters would cease to exist? Speaking of Foo Fighters, I have a dilemma, right? Because I may have double booked myself. November 7, I've got tickets to Foo Fighters. I also have tickets to see Ben Harper, John Butler Trio in Brisbane at the exact same date and time. And I have to make some very, very hard decisions very soon about which gig I'm going to go to. Right now, though, if you are driving around, there is a gig happening. It is the loading dock. It's happening at the warehouse. And I'm going to talk to Tanu from a band called Instant Karma in about 15 minutes. He's going to tell us more info on that particular gig. I'm going to hit play on Powderfinger in the next two. 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
2: Local supermarkets say they're ready to keep North Queenslanders supplied during cyclone season, investing in extra storage space here in Townsville. Three people have been arrested and charged with weapons offences from a property in Burdekin.
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0: Suck My Kiss on Power 100. You're with Rachel for your Sunday session. Joining us down the line right now, we've got Tanu from Instant Karma. Tanu, what's going on, mate?
1: 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I'm talking merch stands. I'm talking good vibes, good people everywhere. 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
0: Ooh, right here. And it's all for free, isn't it? You don't have to pay to get
1: completely
0: in.
1: Completely free.
0: And you can bring the kids. Free. It's licensed.
1: Yep.
0: Yeah, cool. And tell us, yeah?
1: Sick bands. Sick bands all day long.
0: Yeah, and speaking of sick bands, tell us a little bit about your band.
1: So, Instant Karma, we've just recently hit the scene. We opened for Poison Oak in May, and we're a reggae rock, kind of mixing a bit of stoner rock into reggae, if you will.
0: Cool. And who influences your band?
1: I'm very influenced by lots of New Zealand bands, like LAB just came recently. Marco Road, The Good Side, people, you know, big Australian names like Sticky Fingers and Ocean Alley. Very inspired by a very chilled out, psychedelic reggae type of thing.
0: Oh, very, very, very cool. So that's happening right now. What time's your band on, Tanu?
1: So we're on at 2:30.
0: Awesome. So you've got a little bit of time to get down there. And that is the Loading Docks at the warehouse, kicked off at 12, running until 5 o'clock this afternoon. Hey, thanks, Tanu. Thanks for giving us a call.
1: No problem. Thank you, Rachel.
0: And that was Tanu from Instant Karma, one of the bands hitting up the warehouse right now. It's happening until 5 o'clock today. I'll be heading down at exactly 4:05 p.m. this afternoon. Jimmy Barnes on the way. This is Power.
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Roll up, roll up. It's Power 100. You can wake up with me, Wildy, from 5:30 tomorrow morning and win yourself a family pass to the 2026 Townsville show. It's on the 3rd through to the 6th of July. And like I said, win a pass tomorrow morning only when you wake up with me.

0: Power 100. You're with Rachel for your Sunday afternoon. Coming up in the next 20 or so, I'm going to play some Paul Kelly for your Strip Back Sunday feature. Someone actually told me the other day that they don't like Paul Kelly, and I was like, please don't speak to me ever again. We cannot be friends. I'm not going to name that person because it is a small town, and I was like, just stay away, mate. Hey, before that, I've got some Offspring. '97, All I Want, and some Thirsty Merc. Take me back to the sweet times, the hot nights. Everything is gonna be all right. News and sport first. Stay up to date. This is Power.
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6: I'm John Fabris. Iran claims its closed oil shipping route, the Strait of Hormuz, over Israel. Strikes on Lebanon, breaching the US peace pact. America refutes its closed. Analyst Alexandru Hudestinu tells Al Jazeera Iran's overplaying its hand.
7: Status of Iran in the international stage will decrease consistently to the pariah state. Nations will not want to deal with and increases the risk for tit for tat for Iranian shipping.
6: An extra month of discounted fuel excise covering July has been announced by the PM, but at half of what's been in place. The NRMA's Peter Khoury reminding us how the excise revenue funds roads.
8: We have roads that need to be maintained and upgraded. We have a horrible road toll in Australia.
6: And large areas of Western Europe's in the grip of a heat wave. Specialist Andrea Pedot is tracking the fallout.
9: When we have multiple days over 32 degrees, the body starts to feel exhausted. We start to see more people going to the emergency department or even dying.
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11: Round 16 of the NRL is resuming in Christchurch. It's the Warriors and Cowboys in action. Our league expert Corey Oates says the Wars are firming as one of the premiership favourites.
12: If they're not in the GF, they'll be in the semis. I think they're playing incredible footy this year, and you know, they're fighting. If they start slow, they bring it back.
11: The Storm to face the Raiders at Amy Park, while the Roosters and Sharks are in action tonight at the SFS. Switching codes, Richmond leading North Melbourne by a point in the second quarter of their AFL encounter at the MCG. Australia has stormed to a 98-run victory over the Netherlands at the Women's T20 World Cup. Beth Mooney producing a knock of 74 to propel the Aussies to 219 runs. It's semi-finals day in the Super Netball. Adelaide Thunderbirds to battle the Melbourne Vixens for a spot in the decider. West Coast Fever hosting Melbourne Mavericks in their sudden death semi. And in golf, Wyndham Clark sitting at 7-under at the US Open with a commanding 6-shot lead heading into the final round. That's sport. I'm Harrison Freeve.
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15: Tops of 28, might see a shower or two later in the evening, dropping down to 17 overnight and back up to 28 for your Monday, where we are looking mostly sunny, dropping down to 16 overnight and then back up to 27 for your Tuesday.
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1: Hello, Dan. It's Joe here. I hope you're keeping well. 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

I guess the brothers are driving down from Queensland. 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They say it's gonna be 100 degrees, even more maybe. 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I bet I won't taste the same. Just add flour, salt, a little red wine, and don't forget a dollop of tomato sauce for sweetness and an extra taste.

0: I hear Mary's got a new boyfriend.
1: Mm-hmm.
0: Well, I hope he can hold his own. 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

0: Paul Kelly for your Strip Back Sundays on Power 100. My name is Rachel. I'm here till 4 o'clock, and that is one gentleman I have not had the opportunity to see. So I've got my dad on the line, because Dad,
1: yeah,
0: I've got to pick a bone with you.
1: Okay.
0: Do you remember, I think it was about 2006, when the company you were working for in Brisbane won a lunch and serenade from, I like to call him Sir Paul Kelly. Do you remember that, Dad?
1: Yeah, it was a private concert at the workshop out at Breckenridge.
0: Yeah, in Brisbane. And do you remember how you didn't invite me?
1: Well, I think you could have been doing something that night. Something else.
0: It definitely wasn't seeing Paul Kelly. And, Dad, I've always held on to that, but I do love you, so I do forgive you. You can't be perfect. But just, oh, by the way, Dad, you are on air right now. And while I've got you on air, I need you to know that if Paul Kelly comes to Townsville, you owe me a ticket.
1: All right, no worries.
0: All right. And while I've got you too, Dad, coming up next, do you remember that DVD that I had, that music DVD that you kind of stole and just would play all the time?
1: Yes, I'm trying to think of it. Audioslave, that's the one. Live at Cuba.
0: That's right, and that's up next on Power 100. Thanks, Dad.
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0: The Gurge on Power 100. You've got Rachel for your Sunday session. I'm here until 4 o'clock, and I am having some regrets about my decisions last night because all of my kids were out of the house. They were at parties or sleepovers, and then a mate randomly called and said, hey, you guys should come to Bandyoki at Molly's. And I'm like, that's a great idea. And it was an epic night. I love Bandyoki. It's like karaoke, but with a band. And I was in such a jovious mood that every time our drinks ran out, I said, it's all good. I've got this round, guys. And again, it's all good. I've got this round. And then this morning when I checked my bank, bam, I am down $580. And I know people have dropped more on nights out, but I didn't even have that much to drink. I was just spending it on other people for some crazy reason. And the worst part about this story is I was just going to stay home and listen to Rock Room because Pearl Jam were the headliners and they're my favorite band in the world. Instead, I'm out dropping cash like a rock star. So I want you to tell me your crazy story on the iHeart app. If you don't have it, download it now. It's 100% free. You just tap the little microphone at the top right-hand side of the screen. Let me know when you dropped way too much cash on a night out. 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

Roll up. It's Power 100. You can wake up with me, Wildy, from 5:30 tomorrow morning and win yourself a family pass to the 2026 Townsville show. It's on the 3rd through to the 6th of July. And like I said, win a pass tomorrow morning only when you wake up with me on Power 100.

0: 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You're with Rachel Burke for your Sunday. This is your Sunday session in Townsville. Wildy is back from 5:30 a.m. tomorrow morning, giving you the chance to win $10,000. All you need to do is listen out for the nominated cash track, hear it play in full, and then call us on 1-300-89-1929, and then you will be, bam, in the draw to win $10,000 cold hard cash. That is amazing. And that is thanks to Joyce Main from soundbars to TVs. Joyce Main powers your entertainment experience. That is not fair because I cannot enter that because I work here. 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I don't know. $10,000. It's up for grabs. Hey, stick around. We've got some Bush and Nickelback. This is how you remind me of what I really am. That's on the other side of news and sport. This is Power.
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7: I'm John Fabris, America's vice president, off to Switzerland for peace talks with Iran, whose spokesman claims it shut oil transport waterway the Strait of Hormuz because of Israel still bombing Lebanon.
8: They have failed to fulfill their obligations, and this constitutes a clear violation of the ceasefire memorandum.
7: The US maintains the strait remains open. A discounted federal fuel excise is to remain through July at half of the current level. Peter Khoury from the NRMA pressing the message about the discount's potential implications for road funding and the death toll.
9: Higher than it was last year, and last year was terrible. That is the flip side to that decision to cut the excise.
7: And it's Australia's shortest day and longest night of the year, the winter solstice. Astrophysicist Matt Agnew telling Nine why longer daylight hours ahead don't instantly correspond with rising temperatures.
10: There's this sort of thermal lag. It will track that growth in the length of the day and it will start getting warmer, but it's not exactly at the coolest point yet.
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12: NRL, we're at last check. The Warriors are leading the Cowboys 14-10 early in the second half in Christchurch. Game 250 for Cam Munster when the Storm takes on the Raiders in their clash at Amy Park. Storm coach Craig Bellamy says the 5'8" joins elite company.
13: Guys have played 250. You know, they're all Smith, Slater, Cronk, Hoffman, Gaia, and Jesse Bromwich, you know, and they're all basically legends of the game and certainly legends of our club.
12: The Roosters and the Sharks to close out the round tonight at the SFS. AFL, North Melbourne up by 21 against Richmond in the third term at the MCG. The Western Bulldogs to battle the Saints shortly at Marvel. In Super Netball, it's the Adelaide Thunderbirds leading Melbourne Vixens by 2 in the third term in their major semi-final. West Coast Fever to host the Melbourne Mavericks in their knockout final later this afternoon. In Supercars, Cam Waters launched from pole in the final race of the weekend in Darwin. And Pecco Bagnaia has taken out the MotoGP sprint race in Czechia. That's sport. I'm Harrison Preeb.
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16: Tops of 28, might see a shower or two later in the evening, dropping down to 17 overnight and back up to 28 for your Monday, where we are looking mostly sunny, dropping down to 16 overnight and then back up to 27 for your Tuesday.
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0: Silverchair Cemetery from their album Freak Show that dropped in 1997. And that is your strip back track for this hour here on Power 100. My name is Rachel Burke. I'm here till 4 o'clock live and ordering Macca's to the studio. I am a little bit dusty, but not brain dead enough to work out how to sign up for Uber Eats. And the funniest thing is I've been lecturing my teenagers for a couple of years now about ordering using Uber Eats, right? And now that I've done it, I get it, and I feel like I've just opened Pandora's box. You can pretty much order anything you want. So I want to shout out to Manuel. Manuel, 5 stars coming your way. I've got the Strokes lined up next. This is Power.
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0: Oh, that is some crunchy guitar right there. How cool is that? This is Power 100. My name is Rachel. It's a Sunday session. And if you've just tuned in, normally we would have Tom in the studio right about now. He is our Sunday session science spacey dude slash reporter. And he is across space and science related information, like next level. So if you have a weird space or science related question, send it into the iHeart app, or you can call us on 1-300-89-1929. I have given Tom the week off. He's been working way too hard for our sister station. And but in place of Tom, the production team has made me a sting. So let's listen to this together. This is what they've made for us here at Power.
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0: That's crazy. I think Tom's going to love it. Do you like it? Let me know. Hey, we're going to hit up some Bon Jovi. This is Power 100.
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Roll up, roll up. It's Power 100. You can wake up with me, Wildy, from 5:30 tomorrow morning and win yourself a family pass to the 2026 Townsville show. It's on the 3rd through to the 6th of July. And like I said, win a pass tomorrow morning only when you wake up with me on Power 100.

0: If you see me, I don't want to know. I'm going to sit on my new stained couch. If you missed that, I bought a new couch and it came stained. I've got Faith No More. The Black Keys. That's up after the news. See you next week. Rock on, Townsville.
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12: I'm John Fabris. Israel, persisting with its bombing of Lebanon, has Iran claiming a violation of the US peace memorandum and prompting it to close the Strait of Hormuz. America's vice president hopped on a flight to Switzerland for follow-up peace talks.
13: What's going on in Lebanon despite the headlines? Things are actually getting better there. Things have calmed down a little bit.
12: A federal government fuel excise discount, albeit reduced by half, is to cover us through July. The NRMA's Peter Khoury noting the desire is for prices to eventually lower naturally because the excise funds roads.
14: We want to desperately get back to prices where they were before the war began without having to have to play with the excise amounts that are coming in.
12: And it's the winter solstice in Australia for the shortest day and longest night of the year. The Bureau of Meteorology's taken to social media explaining it's all about the Earth's tilt.
15: We're tilted away from the sun, giving the shortest day. Solstices don't just change daylight. They help shape our seasons, temperatures and weather patterns.
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16: Nearing full time in Christchurch, it's the Warriors leading the Cowboys 38-16. The Storm kicking off against the Raiders with Cam Munster celebrating game 250 at Amy Park. Our league expert Corey Oates says Canberra will be determined to spoil the party.
17: They play good down there. So Ricky Stewart's form down there is really good for some reason.
18: Yeah, heart-wise, I want Melbourne to win. You know, I want Melbourne to continue to be dominant in this game. This year, both teams have been very inconsistent.
16: The Roosters and Sharks to meet in the late night. match at the SFS. AFL, where the full-time siren has sounded at the MCG, North Melbourne defeating Richmond 73-48. Across town at Marvel, the Saints up by 2 over the Bulldogs a short time ago in the second quarter. In Super Netball, Adelaide Thunderbirds have booked a spot in the grand final, downing Melbourne Vixens 58-44. The Mavericks to now face the winner of the sudden death encounter between the Fever and Mavericks. And Aussie Cassie Porter third at 12 under, heading into the final round of the Meyer LPGA Classic. That's sport. I'm Harrison Preve.
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0: Tops of 28, might see a shower or two later in the evening, dropping down to 17 overnight and back up to 28 for your Monday, where we are looking mostly sunny, dropping down to 16 overnight and then back up to 27 for your Tuesday.
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My name is Rachel and I'm out of here heading down to the warehouse to catch the last hour of Loading Dock. It is all ages and it is free. So maybe if you're driving around, you could head down there too. That's at the Mansfield Warehouse. And after that, I'm going to watch the game. So nobody tell me the score. If

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1: I'm John Fabris. A peace memorandum of understanding's under strain as Iran claims it's closed the Strait of Hormuz because of Israel's ongoing bombing of Lebanon. America insists it's still open. Vice President J.D. Vance has arrived in Switzerland for more talks.
2: I think we're hopefully make progress on the nuclear issue, make progress on the Lebanon fire issue.
1: The federal government excise discount drops by half for July. Australia Institute economist Greg Jericho argues for more permanent measures.
3: The government could put a 25% tax on gas exports right now, raise $17 billion a year, and use that money to help Australians with their cost of living.
1: And a strong turnout today for a swim off Sydney's Coogee Beach in support of a survivor struck by a shark last weekend. Surf Life Saving's Ben Matthews addressed the gathering.
4: So fantastic to see so many people come out and start to regain some strength from the ocean today. That was one of the nicest swims I've personally had down at Coogee.
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6: New Zealand Warriors have clinched a 38-20 victory over the Cowboys, cementing second spot on the NRL table. At Amy Park, the Storm and Raiders level at 16 apiece late in the first half. The Roosters to welcome back their origin stars for tonight's clash with the Sharks at the SFS. Cronulla's also boosted with Nicho Hynes and Blake Brayley returning from injury. Roosters coach Trent Robinson says it won't alter their approach.
7: Two really good players. It didn't matter whether they were playing or not. You know, we were expecting team to play well and we're expected to go after them.
6: AFL, North Melbourne's defeated Richmond 73-48 at the MCG. Across town at Marvel, the Western Bulldogs leading St Kilda by 16 in the third quarter. Adelaide Thunderbirds are into the Super Netball Decider, defeating Melbourne Vixens 58-44. And at the FIFA World Cup, Japan has defeated Tunisia 4-0. A goalless draw between Ecuador and Curacao. Germany edged out the Ivory Coast 2-1 and the Netherlands thrashed Sweden 5-1. That's sport. I'm Harrison.
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10: Tops of 28, might see a shower or two later in the evening, dropping down to 17 overnight and back up to 28 for your Monday, where we are looking mostly sunny, dropping down to 16 overnight and then back up to 27 for your Tuesday.
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10: Hi, I'm Hannah Davies. Adelaide Thunderbirds are through to the Super Netball Grand Final with a 58-44 win over Melbourne Vixens. Some of AFLW's biggest names are locked in for Australia versus Ireland at North Sydney Oval in August. Kate Hoare, Jasmine Gardner and Zippy Fish feature in the first group of Aussie selections, while veterans Aisling McCarthy and Ulla O'Dwyer will lead the Irish. Australia has thumped the Netherlands by 98 runs at the Women's T20 World Cup, and Cassie Porter is third at 12 under, entering the final round at the Maya LPGA Classic.
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You can wake up with me, Wildy, from 5:30 tomorrow morning and win yourself a family pass to the 2026 Townsville show. 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And like I said, win a pass tomorrow morning only when you wake up with me on

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It's on the 3rd through to the 6th of July. And like I said, win a pass tomorrow morning only when you wake up.

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You can wake up with me, Wildy, from 5:30 tomorrow morning and win yourself a family pass to the 2026 Townsville show. 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And like I said, win a pass tomorrow morning only when you wake up with

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check you for a true friend or a true lover, or if you've been living undercover. Well, I'm coming to your town to break it all down and help you with all of this. 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

us must bring seven friends. 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

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It's on the 3rd through to the 6th of July. And like I said, win a pass tomorrow morning only when you wake up with

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5: It was a little bit cool overnight. There is a slight chance of a shower along the coast this morning on our way to a top of 28. Should be mostly fine for it. Dropping down to 16 tonight. Then we're looking at a top of 28. Mostly fine tomorrow. About the same again on Wednesday as well. Humidity sitting on 84%. And here on Sturt Street, we've got 17 degrees.
3: Good morning, Townsville and North Queensland. Boots are on, coffee's strong and the heat's already lining up. If you're heading to site, rolling out of Laverick or halfway to Charters Towers, you're in the right place. This is better music and more of it. And the bloke who's been broadcasting this town up for decades. 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
5: Oh, here we go. Happy Monday. A brand new week. Lots going on. Once again, after 6 o'clock this morning, I will release a cash track to get you in the draw for that 10 grand. All thanks to Joyce Main. And after 7 this morning, we kick off the next 2 weeks of giving away family passes to the 2026 Townsville show. It's go show 3rd through to the 6th of July. So if you'd like that family pass, as I said, I'll have that after 7 o'clock this morning. Next, though, we'll take a look at what's making the front page of today's Townsville Bully, Linkin Park, in the end, to start us up here at Power 100.

0: The Angels covering the Animals Classic. We got to get out of this place. Well, not just yet. We got a lot more to do. It is Power 100. You're waking up with Wildy. Monday, the 22nd of June, 2026. Looking at the front page of today's Townsville Bully. Right across the top, it says, Must Tropical Takeoff. Premier open to working with SpaceX. Picture of Elon Musk with Gina Reinhart. Underneath that, big half-page picture of our very own Jason Tamalolo up against a couple of Canberra players. And then a picture of him on his own to the right. It says, part one inside today, King of the North, Jason Tamalolo, set to become Cowboys' first 300 gamer. Underneath that, picture of Follett. It says Follett Q&A exclusive chat with incoming Cowboys boss. Then next to that, there's a picture of Todd Payton. So it's a very Cowboys front page. It says Payton extends. See why the board is backing him in. Underneath that, Holiday Hall exclusive. Region's record riches as campaign pumps whopping $110 million into local businesses. That is the front page of today's Townsville Bully. And we're going to take a break and come back with some bare naked ladies on Power 100.
1: 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And this year, we've got hundreds of tickets to give away. Yeah,

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0: Thanks to Jawa Off-Road Campers, because there is a difference. 357 Wilcox Street. He moved to Townsville in the early 90s, and ever since, we've been stuck with him. And now, he's been promoted. Waking Up with Wildy on Power 100.

Tradies, truckies, troops, this is your wake-up call. 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

0: you could be bound for the warehouse this coming Friday night to see Rose Tattoo after 6:30 this morning, Power 100, when we play Which Line Is It? Well, it was sort of a mixed weekend for footy. Kicked off early Saturday morning with the Socceroos going down to the USA, unfortunately. And then yesterday afternoon over in New Zealand.
1: The Warriors have beaten North Queensland 38 points to 20.
0: I was hoping they could get Toddy Payton, you know, a win after he re-signed on to 2028, but it wasn't to be. But at least one team sort of saved the weekend. Our very own Mendy Townsend District Blackhawks went down to the Sunshine Coast to take on the Falcons and had a nice win. 24-0 for the Blackhawks. Well done, boys. Coming up before 7 this morning, some Crazy Town. Come, my lady, come, come, my lady. You're my Dire Straits is in there. That ain't working, that's the way you do. Also, the Chili Peppers. And Beth will get us up to date with all the latest news and sport headlines next on Power 100.
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3: 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Three people have been arrested and charged with weapons offences from a property in Burdekin.
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8: Good morning, I'm Bethany Ross here with your local news. Well, two people have been charged after an alleged attempted robbery at Rasmussen. Police say a 21-year-old man and a 13-year-old boy went to a home on Loretta Court around 11 a.m. on Saturday, threatening an elderly woman and demanding her car keys. The pair allegedly damaged the property before fleeing on foot. Both were arrested nearby and charged with entering a dwelling and willful damage. In other news, the state's peak motoring body has outlined some key recommendations to drive down fatality rates on our roads ahead of budget day tomorrow. The RACQ is calling for improved road safety measures and investment to manage population growth. Last year, we recorded more than 300 lives lost on Queensland roads, including 15 here in the north.
9: Well, there's a number of problems Queensland is facing when it comes to road safety. We're in a grip of a road safety crisis. We're calling for a number of investments to bring these terrible road deaths down. Last year was a 16-year record, and this year we're tracking higher than that. So something has got to happen to bring these road deaths down.
8: That's RACQ's General Manager of Advocacy, Joshua Cooney, speaking there. And in other news, Townsville City Council has been inducted into Ecotourism Australia's Hall of Fame, recognising 20 years of its eco-catchment tours. The free program has helped thousands learn how local waterways, wetlands and ecosystems are protected from creek to coral. Mayor Nick D'Amato says that the honour does reflect the program's longevity and the Council's commitment to sustainable tourism following Townsville's Eco Destination Certificate last year. And finally to sport now, the Cowboys have re-signed head coach Todd Payton until the end of 2028. The two-year extension will see him become the longest-serving coach in club history, surpassing Paul Green. Payton says that North Queensland's now his home and the club is a great position.
10: Our squad's evolving over the next year or two. Got some really good acquisitions coming into the group, and then the group underneath, really exciting too. We've got some guys that played in the Origin last night, and then outside of that, there's a couple others that I think can play first grade. So, you know, club's done a great job. No one flinched. Everyone swung in behind me. So it's a team effort, so I'm really excited.
8: Payton's new deal was soured yesterday after the Cowboys went down to the Warriors in New Zealand.
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11: Morning, I'm Britt Aylin. The grandmother of a South Australian boy who vanished from his family's remote property has broken her silence, rejecting the police theory that Gus Lamont died in an accident and she buried his body at their outback homestead. Josie Murray hasn't been charged, telling Seven the detective's claims don't stack up.
12: When it's so dry and dusty like that, there's no way you can bury something without leaving evidence that the ground has been disturbed. And the amount of searching that went on, you would see signs of someone being buried.
11: Speculations mounting that Sir Keir Starmer will resign as

0: beat to the Roos at the MCG. Richmond failed to fire an attack, landing just 6 goals. In NRL, the Roosters have climbed into the top 4 after last night's win over the Sharks. Chooks skipper James Tedesco is suffering a broken nose after a collision with Sione Katoa. And the FIFA World Cup continues this morning with Spain downing Saudi Arabia 4-0. Belgium's up at the moment against Iran. And that is the latest in news and sport.
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3: Power 100 weather.
4: Chasing a top of 28 today. Should be mostly fine. Slight chance of a shower along the coastline, but not much elsewhere. Overnight low of 16. We can expect a top of 28. Mostly fine tomorrow. Same again Wednesday. Might be looking at a late shower on Thursday at this stage. Humidity's on 80%. And in Hermit Park, we've got 17 degrees.
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4: Yes, this is the final week to get yourself in the drawer. And this is the song you're listening out for. AC/DC's Thunderstruck. I will play it before 9 this morning. As soon as you hear it, you give me a call on 1-300-89-1929 and I get you in the drawer for 10 grand. All thanks to our mates at Joyce Main. This is Blink 182. What are you doing in a couple of weeks' time? If you want some great rodeo action, I'm going to tell you where you can get that. This is Blink on Power 100. Happy Monday.

0: Not this weekend, but the following weekend. It'll be show holiday long week. And yes, we get the Monday off for the Townsville show. And if you're thinking of maybe getting away, why not do it in style in a Jawa off-road camper? They've got their Lowdown 17 built tough for real Aussie adventure.
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0: Joining me on the show this morning is Tate Van Well, the president of the 2026 W. Titley & Co. Heart of the Goldfields Rodeo, which was officially launched last week, I believe, Tate. Is that right, mate?
2: Yeah, that's right. We had a great media launch with all of our major sponsors and some representatives from Charters Towers City and surrounds. And, yeah, it was fantastic to see all those sponsors come out and get a bit of media coverage and start to build that excitement about the event coming up in a couple of weeks.
0: Well, it's held, what, the 17th and 18th of July at the Dalrymple Equestrian Centre there in the Towers?
2: Yeah, absolutely. Two massive nights of competition. Friday night, we kick it off under lights and a full rodeo program before Saturday afternoon and evening kicks it off again. So our format's changed a little bit over the years just to incorporate the atmosphere and excitement about, you know, the nighttime rodeo performance. We're trying to capitalise on that over two big nights, and it also gives our spectators a great opportunity to increase our coverage across those as well, get more people through the gates and more people enjoying what's going to be a fantastic rodeo.
0: And Tate, for those, say, travelling from Townsville to the Towers for it or out of town, is there camping available?
2: There isn't, unfortunately. It's a council facility and it's tied in with the sale yard, so we don't, but there's a plethora of accommodation options, and we run a courtesy bus in and out of town, so there's plenty of options to get in and around town for the weekend. Plenty of people here, so I think it'll be a really good festive weekend to be part of.
0: And mate, if people would like to find out more information or purchase tickets for it, easiest way?
2: Yeah, just head to the website. All the information's there about how to get tickets and general information about the weekend, what to expect, some great coverage on sponsors and what, you know, what people can look forward to in terms of in-arena action, and that's starterstowersrodeo.com.au.
0: Should be a huge one. Next, we're back with a huge single, Aerosmith, Youngblood. They teamed up together last year and, release this great song, which I'm going to play for you next on Power 100.
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9: 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He's got more lumps and bumps than Ingham Road. Thank God this isn't Breakfast TV. Waking Up with Wally on Power 100. Will you come?

0: I was lucky enough to see those guys in the 80s at Footy Park in Adelaide, Dire Straits. It is Power 100, you're waking up with Wildy. Well, Friday night I got along to the Ville's 40th birthday celebrations. Hard to believe it's 40 years. Of course, it started off at as the Sheraton and then became Jupiter's, and these days it's known as the Ville. But they put on a sensational spread for us. Food was great. Entertainment was awesome. They had Mahalia Barnes, Jimmy Barnes's daughter, and also the Black Sorrows, and then wrapped it up with fireworks around about 9:15 on the lawn. So yeah, absolutely sensational night. Happy birthday to everyone at the Ville. And they had some of their staff that have actually worked there the 40 years. Coming up before 7 o'clock this morning, we're going to play Which Line Is It? It's where I take a line from a well-known song and I give you three options. You have to tell me which line is the correct one. And all this week, I'll give you the chance to win a double to go and see Rose Tattoo this Friday night at the Warehouse. We're going to get all the latest news and sport headlines for you next on Power 100.
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10: Good morning, I'm Bethany Ross here with your local news. Well, a 15-year-old boy will face court today after a serious assault at the Mount Isa show left another teenager fighting for his life. News Corp reports that a 16-year-old boy suffered life-threatening head injuries during an altercation around 7:35 on Saturday night. He was flown from Mount Isa Hospital to Townsville University Hospital in a critical condition. The 15-year-old has been charged with grievous bodily harm as investigations continue. In other news, Queensland is in the midst of a road death crisis and risks not keeping up with rapidly growing populations. That's according to the RACQ, which is calling on the state government to adopt its recommendations as the budget's handed down tomorrow. RACQ General Manager of Advocacy, Joshua Cooney, says that one of the things they want to see is more police on the roads.
11: A lot of work has been done to recruit more police through the work through the police force, but we want more roadside testing and we want more point-to-point speed cameras. They're the sorts of things, targeted things, that we believe will influence driver behaviour.
10: It comes as the state records more than 300 lives lost on roads last year, including 18 here in the north. More on our front line, Queensland's police ranks are continuing to grow with 45 new experienced officers graduating through the PACE program, including two bound for Townsville. The accelerated course is bringing former and serving officers from across Australia and overseas back into operational roles sooner, and it forms part of a statewide push to strengthen our frontline policing. With 1,848 officers sworn in since 2024, more than 1,200 still in the pipeline. And finally, the Christopher Lee government has completed a $1.9 million upgrade of Cape Palorandra's historic quarantine station, transforming the heritage-listed Building 11 into a new Queensland Parks and Wildlife Area office. The restoration has already picked up a Queensland Heritage Award for adaptive reuse. MP Adam Bailey says the project protects a key piece of Townsville's history while supporting jobs and tourism.
12: We're investing in unused buildings and revitalising and maintaining the history, the heritage and the significance of this site. And it's fantastic to see these buildings be reinvested in and reused at a time when we are struggling to accommodate not just people in housing, but also businesses that are coming to town.
1: 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National news now.
13: Morning, I'm Britt Aylin. The grandmother of missing South Australian boy Gus Lamont has described police allegations against her as ludicrous. Detectives have speculated the four-year-old died accidentally and that Josie Murray buried his body. The 75-year-old hasn't been charged, telling Seven the police theory makes no sense.
14: To think that I could actually go out there and do something like that, to think that I would be stupid enough to do it is ludicrous. And to think that I could face up to the trauma of doing that would also be ridiculous.
13: Allies of Sir Keir Starmer believe the British Prime Minister could resign from the top job as soon as today to make way for rival leader Andy Burnham. Parts of Europe have sweltered through heatwave conditions at the weekend, with red alerts issued for major cities in France, Italy and Spain. And a new survey has found almost 40% of Aussies plan to use AI to prepare their tax returns, according to Compare Club. But experts warn the technology may return inaccurate information that could land you in strife with the ATO.
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13: In sport, the Raiders surrendered a 16-point lead to lose 42-20 to the Storm at Amy Park, while the Cowboys have been outmuscled by the Warriors 38-20 in Christchurch. In AFL, the Western Bulldogs beat St Kilda by 22 points to wrap up round 15, while earlier the Roos made it 2 on the trot, downing the Tigers by 25 at the MCG. And Serena Williams has been granted a singles wild card at Wimbledon. She'd already secured an entry to play doubles at the tournament with her sister Venus. That's the latest in news and sport.
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0: There might be a slight chance of a shower just near the coast. Just enough to wet the car and make it look disgustingly dirty as last week. On our way to a top of 28, overnight low of 16. Looking good tomorrow. Should be mostly fine with a top of 28. Same again on Wednesday. Humidity's on 87%. And at the port, it's a coolish 16 degrees.
1: 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From Ute Radios to Workshop Speakers. Townsville starts early and loud. No pop, no slow starts. Just better music and more of it. And Wildy right here with you. Power 100.
0: Yes, I am here with you. 1-300-89-19-29. If you feel like calling for anything at all, Just dial my number and I'll be on the other end. You're going to need it in 7 or 8 minutes' time when we play Which Lion Is It? If you want to go and see Rose Tattoo. I've seen them a few times. Always awesome. They are playing The Warehouse this coming Friday night. That's next. Here's the Chili Peppers. It's when you wake up with Wildy on Power 100. Mm-hmm.

0: the blokes and Sheilas who don't clock watch, they get it done.
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2: This is the greatest and best song in the world. Tribute. Long time ago, me and my brother Kyle here, we was hitchhiking down a long and lonesome road. All of a sudden, there shined a shiny demon in the middle of the road. And he said,

0: What are you doing Friday night? You're waking up with Wildy on Power 100 because for more than five decades, Rose Tattoo have stood for raw, unfiltered rock and roll. No trends, no compromise, no permission needed. And of course, they are on stage, as I said, at the Warehouse this Friday night. Now, I'd love to get you there for free to win a double to the show. All you've got to tell me is which line is the correct line from this Angry Anderson song. All right, is it line A, the Cowboys learned their lesson at 1NZ Stadium Christchurch? B, you know I learned my lessons at the School of Hard Knocks? Or C, the Socceroos learned their lesson at the Battle in Seattle against USA? Is it A, is it B, or is it C? Get it right and you'll get along to see Rose Tattoo, the Warehouse, Friday night. Thanks to us here at Power 100, 1-300-89-1929 to play. 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
8: Rumors spreading round. United takes the town. About to check outside the games. And you know what I'm talking about. 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
1: Chris from Mount Louisa, how are you, mate?
2: Good, mate, how are you?
1: Excellent. How's the weekend for you?
2: Oh, yeah, it wasn't too bad, eh?
1: Well, that's
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1: Let's make this weekend a little bit better and send you along to Rose Tattoo.
2: Oh, mate, that would be awesome.
1: All right, now all you need to do is tell me which line is correct from Bound for Glory by Angry Anderson. Is it A, the Cowboys learned their lesson at 1NZ Stadium Christchurch? B, you know I learned my lessons at the School of Hard Knocks? Or C, the Socceroos learned their lesson at the battle in Seattle against USA? A, B, or C, mate?
2: Mate, as good as A sounds, I'm going to go with B, brother.
1: And you're going to hear that Friday night at the warehouse. You got yourself a double to Rose Tattoo.
2: Awesome, mate. You're a bloody legend. Thank you.
1: And you can grab your tickets now via the Warehouse Townsville website if you want to check them out. Or you could win some again when we play Which Line Is It after 6:30 tomorrow morning here at Power 100. On the way before 8, we're going to get on some White Stripes. Also, Pearl Jam. Mike Shinoda's in there. And we'll get you up to date with the latest from the newsroom next on Power 100.
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6: I think we had winter two Sundays ago when we got as low as 8, and that's it, over for another year. Chasing a top 28 today, there is a slight chance of a shower along the coast. Overnight low of 16, expect a top 28, should be mostly fine tomorrow. Same again Wednesday. Humidity sitting on 89%, and currently in West End, we've got 16 degrees.
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1: Morning, Dion. How are you, mate?
2: Good, mate. Yourself?
1: Excellent. 10 grand, how would you spend it?
2: Oh, I'd buy it to be real handy.
1: You are in the draw.
2: Cheers, mate. Have a good day.
1: Chris, would you save it? Would you spend it? Would you maybe keep half and half? What would you do with the 10 grand if you won it?
3: I'd definitely spend it on a holiday, mate.
1: You're in the draw, mate.
3: Oh, thanks, mate.
1: Trevor, 10,000 bucks. Are you going to invest it, mate, or are you just going to blow the lot?
4: Deposit on the new ute.
1: Nice. What type of ute?
4: Probably a $10,000 ute.
1: Well, that's not a deposit. That's the whole payment. You are in the draw, mate, for that 10 grand. All thanks to Joyce Main. If you missed out that time around, don't fret. The Queen of Maggie Island will have another cash track after 9 o'clock this morning, as will Nathan later in the day as well. Well, it might be 10 grand, but it's the hottest ticket in Townsville, and I've got it to give away in the next 7 or 8 minutes here at Power 100.
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0: 29 past 7, you're waking up with Wildy. Happy Monday. Well, if you were lucky enough to get in the draw for What's in My Esky, that's huge Norfoam Esky in the studio. We are drawing it after 8:30 this morning. So like I said, if you're in the draw, make sure you are listening. We could be calling you. And, of course, I know we say each and every year, Jesus comes around quick. But it's so true. I'm talking about the Townsville show. Not this weekend, the following weekend. It kicks off 5:30 Friday afternoon, continues Saturday, Sunday, and of course, Monday is a public holiday for the show. Now, would you like to take the family? Of course you would. The cost of living is so expensive at the moment. We want to save you money. 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You can score that family pass. We're into the newsroom next here at Power 100.
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10: Good morning, I'm Bethany Ross here with your local news. Well, two people have been charged after an alleged attempted robbery at Rasmussen. Police say that a 21-year-old man and a 13-year-old boy went into a home on Loretta Court around 11 a.m. on Saturday and they threatened an elderly woman and demanded her car keys. The pair then allegedly damaged property before fleeing on foot. Both were arrested and charged with entering a dwelling and willful damage. Meanwhile, a violent incident at the Mount Isa show has left a 16-year-old boy critically injured, with police charging a 15-year-old over the alleged assault. Officers say the teen was punched and hit his head on the ground during an altercation on Saturday evening. He was airlifted to Townsville University Hospital with life-threatening injuries. Meanwhile, with the state budget being handed down tomorrow, RACQ wants to see investment in road safety. The motoring body has outlined key recommendations, including a $500 million per year budget spend for the targeted road safety program to fund safety treatments such as safety barriers, shoulder widening, intersection upgrades and some overtaking lanes. RACQ's Joshua Cooney also wants to see investment into active transport infrastructure.
11: It has a number of different benefits. There's a lot of social benefits and there's economic benefits as well. The more you can put in place infrastructure that incentivizes more Queenslanders to leave their car at home and to get on their bike or get on their scooter and do so in a safe, responsible way, the better it is for everyone, including motorists on the road.
10: It comes as more than 300 lives have been lost on Queensland roads last year, including around 18 here in the north. And finally, Townsville City Council has been inducted into Ecotourism Australia's Hall of Fame. Recognising 20 years of its eco catchment to us, the free program has helped thousands learn how local waterways, wetlands and ecosystems are protected from creeks to coral reefs. Mayor Nick D'Amato says the honour does reflect the program's longevity and council's commitment to sustainable tourism.
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13: Morning, I'm Brett Aylin. First to the UK, where speculation's mounting that Sir Keir Starmer will resign later today. The British Prime Minister is facing growing pressure from within his own party. While US President Donald Trump's acting like it's already happened, posting on social media that Starmer failed on energy and immigration, but he wishes him well. As the end of June nears, end of financial year sales are only set to ramp up. This week tipped to see deals peak, with Aussies expected to drop around $10.7 billion at the checkout. Matt Bowen from ING's told Seven many are still hunting bargains.
14: We are seeing Aussies being a little bit more cautious this year. About $10.7 billion is the number that Roy Morgan has predicted for the 2026 sales season. It's up financially, but actually down if you adjust for inflation, and only about one in four Aussies are planning on shopping the sales this year.
13: And thousands will be stripping off in the next 10 or so minutes for the nude solstice swim in Hobart. The ritual skinny dip celebrates the winter solstice, welcoming back the light after the longest night of the year.
12: Shop to win big at Townsville Mini Loads this month only.
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13: In sport, the Raiders have surrendered a 16-point lead to go down 42-20 to the Storm at Amy Park, while the Cowboys were out-muscled by the Warriors 38-20. Meantime, in the AFL, the Western Bulldogs have beaten St Kilda by 22 points to wrap up round 15. Earlier, the Roos made it 2 on the trot, downing the Tigers by 25 at the MCG. And Serena Williams has been granted a singles wild card at Wimbledon. She'd already secured an entry to play in doubles at the tournament with her sister Venus.
15: Townsville, it's time to finish the lyrics.
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19: Looking good Friday evening for all that's happening at Hugh Street Rugby Grounds. They have the 2026 Queensland Country Rugby Championships happening. On our way to a top 28 today, slight chance of a shower along the coast. Overnight low of 16. Should be mostly fine with a top of 28 tomorrow. And humidity's on 88% in Belgian Gardens. We've got 17 degrees.
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19: Michelle from Deerigan, you are caller 5.
20: Oh, sweet.
19: You are taking the family to the 2026 Townsville Show. What's your favourite thing about the show?
20: Oh, yeah, Dad with dogs and waffles, eh?
19: I think it's just the experience. It's the smells, the sights, the sounds. As soon as you walk through the gate, it's making, baking all the while. Hot American donuts. It just gives you that feeling, and I think takes you, you know, for me being older, takes you back to your childhood.
20: It does, yes.
19: I love it. Well, you are taking the family for free. You got that family pass.
20: Awesome. Thanks very much, Goldie.
19: And we will be giving away family passes for the next 2 weeks. I know that KB has another one to go after 9 this morning. Well, next, hopefully we're going to head down to Canberra and catch up with our man Nick DiMeo for a chat. This is John Mellencamp on Power 100.

0: Morning's flying by. It's 7:45 at Power 100. You're waking up with Wildy. Round about 8:15 this morning. Will it go off? $500 is still behind one of the numbers available on our Jag the Joker board. I think 27 of the 52 cards have now been turned over. Check out our Power 100 Facebook page. I have thrown up a picture of the board so you know what numbers you can pick from. It is that time of the week. Let's catch up with our man, Nick D'Amato.
1: I wake up with Wildy in Canberra.
0: What are you doing in Canberra?
1: I'm freezing my backside off, Wildy.
0: Mate, you're Townsville mayor. You're not like a bloody federal politician. Come on, mate.
1: We're down here this week for the Australian Local Government Association National General Assembly. So, yeah, it'd be a big one for all the mayors across Australia.
0: Is it cold?
1: It's cold. It's winter time in Canberra.
0: Hey, it's winter time in Townsville, but it ain't cold.
1: No, that's because it's North Queensland. That's why we live there. And we don't live in Canberra, Wildy.
0: Mate, before we actually talk about what you are getting up to throughout the week in Canberra. Friday night, we were lucky enough to be invited to the Ville's 40th birthday. How cool was it, mate?
1: Mate, it was absolutely spectacular. Chris Morris and what he's done for Townsville with Tim Richardson, he's CEO there at the Ville. They've just absolutely changed the face of the casino now. Some of us might remember when it used to be the Sheridan, and then it used to be Jupiter's, and then renamed the Ville. 40 years celebrating that building, but also the things that Townsville has because of the casino. It's just brilliant. I actually was really impressed to see that there was four foundation staff members of the casino there celebrating nearly 40 years of service to the casino.
0: Mate, I've got to say, Joe, he is one of the best servers I've ever met. He's awesome.
1: He's always got a smile on his face, doesn't he?
0: He does. Now, mate, as we said, you are down in Canberra. You're catching up with other mayors and that. So what's the actual agenda, mate? Why are you there?
1: Yeah, so we've got a number of things that we'll be bringing up at this year's conference. And for those mayors across Queensland, we're very concerned about the federal government cutting funding to disaster relief during those times we need it most. So that'll be definitely on our agenda. But it'll be good to really mix it with mayors from across Australia to really get an understanding of what their challenges are and what they're doing to solve some of their problems. A great opportunity to be a part of a huge think tank.
0: And, Nick, do you get a jacket allowance when you go to Canberra?
1: No, I am wearing my old felt jacket that I've had for years. I tell you what, it's going over the top of my blue suit jacket, and I think it'll barely be enough to keep this little North Queenslander warm.
0: All right, mate. Well, have a good week, not too good, down in Canberra. Hopefully you get all that you want for the city, and we'll chat to you next week, mate.
1: Absolutely. We're meeting with a couple of federal ministers as well while we're down here. So hopefully they are kind enough to throw us a couple of dollary dues for Townsville.
0: Next, we're going to throw on a track from an Aussie band that is no more. But the last time I ever saw these guys was years ago at the venue here in Townsville. They're next.
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0: yesterday, the Cowboys going down in NZ against the Warriors. Morning, it is Power 100. You're waking up with Wildy. That's their third loss in a row, unfortunately. But maybe they have some clarity now moving forward, now that their coach Todd Payton has re-signed until the end of 2028. Love to hear your thoughts on it. 1-300-89-1929 if you want to give me a call. Coming up before 9, Creed. In excess are in there. As are the guys that are playing Queensland Country Bank Stadium on the 2nd of December, the Gunners. Got your tickets yet? We're into the newsroom for all the latest next on Power 100.
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14: Well, traffic's much heavier. The Bruce Highway, Wilcox Street between Derrigan and Cross.

0: kickoff 5:30. Today we're chasing a top 28. Should be mostly fine. Slight chance of a shower along the coast, but looking at the radar, nothing at the moment. Overnight low of 16. Expect a top 28 and mostly fine tomorrow. Humidity's on 84%, and at the stadium, we've got 18 degrees.
1: Humidity's rising. Diesel engines are warming up. And somewhere right now, a tool belt just hit the tailgate. Good morning, Townsville and North Queensland. This is your wake-up call, your soundtrack, and your main man behind the mic. 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
0: Yeah, happy Monday. If you're on the rocking roads at the moment and you spot any hassles, call them through 1300 89 19 29. It's also the number you can call me on now to give me your thoughts on the re-signing of Cowboys coach Todd Payton until the end of 2028. Was it a good deal? Was it a deal you thought we should have done? Shouldn't have done? Let me know. This is the Screaming Jets. They are here later in the year. All part of Sounds of Rock. This is Better on Power 100.

0: Tampa. They've got their toy hauler ready for your big weekend's adventure. Quarter past eight on your Monday morning here at Power 100, and we are talking about the Cowboys. They have re-signed coach Todd Payton until the end of 2028. There's been speculation throughout the year. Will they? Won't they? Well, now it's a done deal. And Dion, what do you think about it, mate?
1: Yeah, mixed feelings about that one.
0: Yeah?
1: Yeah. Look, he's done all right, but yeah, we'll see how we go, eh?
0: What's your thoughts, Chris?
2: Oh, I'm not sure about that one. Start of the year, they're talking about sacking him, and now they're signing him again. It's a little bit, yeah.
0: And Trevor, Todd Payton re-signed to the end of 28. Good or not?
3: Yeah, might as well.
0: Might as well?
3: Yep.
0: Rick from Jensen, what do you think, mate?
4: I reckon he's done a great job since he's been there, mate. Yeah, I can't see it being a problem.
0: Tony from Home Hill, what's your thoughts, mate?
5: Well, to be honest, I'm a Broncos supporter, so I think good luck to him.
0: And Michelle, what's your thoughts on Todd Payton re-signing to the end of 2028?
6: Oh, yeah, nah. I'm not a fan of the man.
0: Well, you might be a fan of winning $500. 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
1: Michaela, how are you?
2: I'm good. How are you?
1: I'm okay. Any thoughts on the Cowboys re-signing Todd Payton?
2: I don't really watch footy.
1: That's all right. You just say no comment.
2: No comment.
1: Let's turn our attention to the Jag the Joker board. Lots of cards have been turned over, but there's still a fair few available. If I turn over the one you pick and it's the Joker, we'll give you $500 of Totally Workwear's money. What number would you like?
2: 9, please.
1: Card 9, looking at board, no, it's already been turned over, sorry.
2: 20?
1: Yep, 20 is there. All right, walking over to the board now. Pulling up 20. What do you think you'd do with $500?
2: I'll probably get a new scooter.
1: All right, electric one?
2: No.
1: Yeah, yeah, too dangerous to be on those electric scooters.
2: Mom would kill me.
1: All right, let's flip it over. Card 20 is, in fact, the 10 of diamonds. Sorry.
2: Okay, thanks.
1: Have a good day, Michaela.
2: Me too.
1: So mark card 20 off the list. Win your next play after 11 with Karina. We do it all thanks to Totally Workwear. They've got their massive end of financial year sale on now. We're into the newsroom for all the latest next.
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10: Good morning, I'm Bethany Ross here with your local news. Well, a 21-year-old man and a 13-year-old boy have both been charged after an alleged attempted robbery in Rasmussen. Police say the pair targeted a 78-year-old woman, threatening her at her Loretta Court home before allegedly damaging property and then running off. When officers did arrest them, they were charged with entering a dwelling with intent and willful damage. In other news, the state's peak motoring body has outlined key recommendations to drive down fatality rates on our roads ahead of Budget Day tomorrow. The RSCQ is calling for improved road safety measurements and investment to manage population growth. Last year, we recorded more than 300 deaths on Queensland roads, including at least 18 here in the north.
11: Well, there's a number of problems Queensland is facing when it comes to road safety. We're in a grip of a road safety crisis. We're calling for a number of investments to bring these terrible road deaths down. Last year was a 16-year record, and this year we're tracking higher than that. So something has got to happen to bring these road deaths down.
10: That's RACQ General Manager of Advocacy, Joshua Cooney, speaking there. In other news, Townsville's earned national recognition with Council's long-running Eco Catchment Tours entering Ecotourism Australia's Hall of Fame. The tours began back in 2006 and have become a key environmental education program for schools, community groups and visitors. Mayor Nick D'Amato says the award does highlight two decades of work protecting local waterways and strengthening Townsville's reputation as a leading ecotourism destination. And finally, the Christopher Lee Government has completed a $1.9 million upgrade of Cape Palliranda's historic quarantine station, transforming the heritage-listed Building 11 into a new Queensland Parks and Wildlife Area office. The restoration's already picked up a Queensland Heritage Award for adaptive reuse. MP Adam Bailey says the project protects a key piece of Townsville's history while supporting jobs and tourism.
12: We're investing in unused buildings and revitalising them, maintaining the history, the heritage and the significance of this site. And it's fantastic to see these buildings be reinvested in and reused at a time when we are struggling to accommodate not just people in housing, but also businesses that are coming to town.
9: Power 100. National News now.
13: Morning, I'm Britt Aylin. The Prime Minister will meet with state and territory leaders today to talk fuel, as the federal government works to extend fuel excise relief until the end of July. However, the discount will drop from 32 cents a litre down to 16. Aussie families are being urged to ensure any pet birds don't come into contact with species in the wild. The plea follows confirmation the highly contagious H5 bird flu strain has arrived in Australia, with a confirmed case near Esperance in WA. Federal Agriculture Minister Julie Collins telling Seven bird owners need to observe strict biosecurity controls.
14: To make sure that if they do keep birds or poultry, that they are preventing the contact between wild birds and those poultry species.
13: And red alerts have been issued across parts of Europe as a heatwave pushes temperatures towards record levels in France, Italy and Spain. The sweltering conditions have seen French authorities ban alcohol consumption in public places for the national Fête de la Musique street music festival.
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13: In sport, the Cowboys have fallen to the Warriors 38-20 in Christchurch, while the Western Bulldogs have beaten St Kilda by 22 points to wrap up round 15 of the AFL. Australia's completed a whitewash of its T20 series against Bangladesh with a 7-wicket win in Game 3. Mitch Marsh named player of the match. And Serena Williams has been granted a singles wild card at Wimbledon. She'd already secured an entry to the doubles with her sister Venus. And that is the latest in news and sport.
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16: I wish my studio windows opened so I could actually open it and feel the outside temperature. Looking out the window, though, at Castle Hill, blue sky, top 28. There is a slight chance of a shower along the coast. But looking at the radar, nothing around at the moment. Overnight low of 16. We can expect a top 28, mostly sunny tomorrow. Same again Wednesday and Thursday at this stage. Humidity sitting on 83%. And on top of Castle Hill, we've got 19 degrees.
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16: Oh, before 9 o'clock this morning, I'm going to have some more space back in the studio because we will give away this huge Norfoam Esky we've had in the studio for the last couple of weeks. Each day I've been putting something in it and getting people in the drawer. And as I said, just before 9, when I'm joined by KB, we will give away that magnificent Norfoam Esky. Next, I'm going to be joined in the studio by Patrick Woods from the Townsville Bully. He is their sports reporter to give us an update on all the local sport happenings over the weekend. Here they are, December 2nd. You can catch these guys at Queensland Country Bank Stadium, Guns N' Roses. 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

0: 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On Power.
1: It's a massive weekend of sport. Patrick Woods from the Townsville Bully. Mate, I know you got up nice and early Saturday morning to watch the Socceroos game.
2: That's right, these early starts are starting to affect my sleep cycle, but I'm up most mornings to catch at least one of those early games. The Socceroos on Saturday, they couldn't quite get the result they got in game one, but it was 2-0 against the USA, who are favourites to top our group, so very solid result. And now we all look ahead to Friday when the Socceroos take on Paraguay at 12 o'clock. Win or draw, we'll see them finish second in the group with automatic qualification. A loss and they could still find themselves into the round of 32 as one of the lucky third places. So 8 out of 12 teams that finish third in their pool will progress. And thanks to Australia's win, they're looking pretty good, though that'll put us on the wrong side of the draw, of course, and we'll probably play Brazil or someone. So we'll just see how it all unfolds.
1: Well, here's hoping, fingers crossed for that. And let's bring some local football into the conversation, mate.
2: Yeah, there were hundreds of footballers out at Paradise Park on Saturday. They dubbed it Super Saturday with all the FQPL Northern games there. There were mini Roos games, juniors, referee courses. We had the A-League's referee of the year who refereed the grand final, giving out courses and then officiating a main game. Brothers, the ladder leaders, they continued their unbeaten streak, 11 wins from 11 games now, with a 7-1 win over Saints Eagles Souths. Burdekin kept in touch with the top two with a 3-1 win over the Warriors. Estates beat Rebels 7-1 as well, while MA Olympic held on for a 2-0 win over Riverway JCU.
1: And the Cowboys ventured over the ditch, mate, to take on the Warriors yesterday. Unfortunately, even re-signing the coach until 2028 didn't give the boys the win they wanted.
2: Yeah, it was a tough start and it didn't get much better. Chance Nickel Clockstar was just outstanding. Four tries on that left wing. He just kept finding space. There was a bit of a fight back and some positive moments from the Cowboys, but yeah, they were never really in the fight there. There's a little bit of, we'll see what happens with Jason Taumalolo today. Judiciary will come out shortly and we'll see if he is going to cop a suspension for that tip tackle. I think he'll escape with a fine, but we'll just have to wait and see if it spoils the 300th party, which is this Saturday here in Townsville.
1: Come on, they're baking the cake as we speak. They can't spoil the party.
2: Yeah, I'll call my mate Valandis if I need to, but surely Jason will play on Saturday.
1: Mate, some good news, though, with the Blackhawks away. They went to the Sunny Coast on the weekend to take on the Falcons, who are right up the top of the Q Cup ladder at the moment. Great win.
2: Yeah, the Blackhawks in a red-hot patch of form. Taking on first-placed Falcons, and they came away with a 24-0 win.
1: Nice.
2: Which is outstanding. You look at some of their early results. The defense wasn't there. The attack wasn't flowing. Whatever's happening, it's working. They got off to a fast start through Dudley DeToy. Lennox Tovo scored again in that first half for a 10-0 lead, so it was still in the balance, but they came out and just really showed that they should be in finals again this year. So they'll have to win a few more games in the second half of the season, but they are looking like they were last year.
1: Well, at least, they're coming into some good form at the right time of the season, so they can keep carrying it. That'd be awesome. They are away again. Unfortunately, they're in Cairns to take on the Pride this weekend, but that's an important game.
2: Yeah, it's always tough playing the local rivals. The Pride have been playing really good as well. They just went up to PNG and got the win yesterday afternoon. So they'll be tough to beat. They've had four or five draws this year, which is really unusual. So maybe it'll look like that at the end of the 80. Could be all be tied up.
1: All right, Patrick Woods, we'll be looking at the Bully this week, watching all the latest sporting news that you're writing about.
2: Thanks, man. Go Socceroos.
1: Next, I'm going to grab the Queen of Maggie Island to do What's in My Esky Drawer. We've got all the balls in a barrel. We'll get her to pick one out and then we'll call the winner. So if you are in the running to win What's in My Esky, make sure you're listening because we could be calling you in the next couple of minutes here at Power 100.
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0: Thanks to Jawa Off-Road Campers, because there is a difference. 357 Wilcox Street. He moved to Townsville in the early 90s, and ever since, we've been stuck with him. And now, he's been promoted. 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

0: Power 100. Well, over the last couple of weeks, we have been getting, hopefully, you into the draw for this magnificent Norfoam Esky. Each and every weekday, I was throwing something different in the Esky. And today, I've thrown Karina in the Esky. Woohoo! I can finally get rid of her.
1: I heard a few cracks. Is your back all right?
0: Actually, it's not. I did my back on the weekend. It's horrible. But yeah, so we have all the balls in the barrel. We need you to pull out one, and we will call our lucky winner.
1: Good luck to you. It's a beautiful Esky. It's actually quite comfortable to be in as well. Wildy, it is number 3.
0: Lucky number 3. All right, we will hopefully get that person on the line. Actually, take it, okay? Caller 3. Luke.
2: Hello.
1: Luke, guess what? You're waking up with KB from Power 100, you lucky thing. How are you?
2: Oh, I'm waking up with Power 100.
1: Yeah.
2: Oh, that's awesome.
1: Yeah. With me, KB, except Wildy's getting me to do the fun work. You know how you rang and entered to win this beautiful Norfoam Esky?
2: Yes, I do.
1: Well, you were number 3, and I pulled you out of a bucket, mate. You probably didn't feel it, but congratulations!
0: Oh, Luke, it's Wildy as well, mate. Sensational stuff. So not only do you get this huge Esky that could fit KB in, you get everything that I threw in it over the last couple of weeks.
2: There's
0: the $100 Pizza Riviera voucher, $100 to spend at Spirit of Goat. There's $100 to spend at Otto's. Plus, even Daz's drinking and fishing DVDs in there.
1: Oh, mate.
2: Oh, yes. Thank you so much, guys.
1: I cannot.
2: You guys are the best.
1: I cannot wait to see what you do with Wildy's 2019 junk mail.
2: Oh, it'll go on the fridge.
0: Well, Luke, congratulations, mate. It is all yours.
2: Oh, my God. Thank you so much, guys. I really appreciate it. Love Power 100 and love you guys too.
0: Oh, from giving away Eskies, all thanks to our friends at Norfoam. Everything is cooler with Norfoam, coal rooms, office kits and more. You have more after 9.
1: I do, Wildy, and I'm going to give you a clue because it's a Monday and things can be a little bit slower in your brain and you're busy and whatever else. If you would like to get yourself into the draw for $10,000, do not miss listening to me between 10 and 11 today.
0: What about show passes? Oh, I've only got them.
1: No. I've got show passes as well. Actually, you know what? I'll do those nice and early, between 9 and 10. That'll be a little bit of a bait for you to hang around for after 10 as well.
0: Enjoy your morning with KB. Hopefully, I'm off to see Luke and deliver this big Esky, and I'll catch you from 5:30 tomorrow morning here at Power 100.
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10: Good morning, I'm Bethany Ross here with your local news. Well, two people have been charged after an alleged attempted robbery at Rasmussen. Police say a 21-year-old man and a 13-year-old boy went to a home on Loretta Court around 11 a.m. on Saturday before they threatened an elderly woman there and demanded her car keys. They then allegedly damaged property before fleeing on foot. Both were arrested and charged with entering a dwelling and willful damage. They will front court soon. In other news, a violent incident at the Mount Isa show has left a 16-year-old boy critically injured, with police charging a 15-year-old over the alleged assault. Officers say that the teen was punched and hit his head on the ground during an altercation on Saturday evening. He was airlifted to Townsville University Hospital with life-threatening injuries. In other news, Queensland is in the midst of a road death crisis and risks not keeping up with rapidly growing populations. That's according to the RACQ, which is calling on the state government to adopt its recommendations as the budget's handed down tomorrow. RACQ General Manager of Advocacy, Joshua Cooney, says one of the things they want to see is more police on the roads.
11: A lot of work has been done to recruit more police through the work through the police force, but we want more roadside testing and we want more point-to-point speed cameras. They're the sorts of things, targeted things, that we believe will influence driver behaviour.
10: It comes as the state recorded more than 300 lives lost on our roads last year, including around 18 here in the north. And finally, to sport now. The Cowboys have suffered a third straight defeat at the hands of the Warriors. North Queensland stayed in the fight for most of the game, but the New Zealand side were too strong, winning 38-20. A contentious call late in the game did hand the Warriors possession before they sealed the game with two more tries. Cowboys coach Todd Payton, whose contract has been renewed to the end of 2028, says it is hard to see how these things are missed.
12: It's pretty certain that Tuu Piki touched that ball when Drinky dropped it. I'll tell you what, it'll be really frustrating if we get an apology email through the week or a phone call. When the bunker has so many angles, I understand there's going to be human error, but they're big moments, man, and seasons and games can turn on those types of decisions, and we are getting the game, we're getting too many wrong.
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13: Morning, I'm Britt Aylin. The fuel excise cut's being extended, albeit by half as much as we've been enjoying thus far. It means prices at the Bowser will be 16 cents lower throughout July. However, the Freight Association has slammed the decision by the federal government to reinstate charges for trucks, with the heavy vehicle road user charge to increase from free to 16 cents per litre. The Federal Agriculture Minister is warning that humans could be infected by the highly contagious H5 bird flu that's been detected near Esperance on the south coast of WA. But Julie Collins has told Seven it's not too common.
14: This normally happens when there's very close contact between people and infected birds, particularly poultry species like chickens and ducks.
13: And the ATO is urging us not to rush those tax returns, warning that early lodgers are more prone to make mistakes, which can delay their refunds. The tax office says waiting until late July can help to avoid errors, as that is when our pre-filled data appears online.
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13: To sport now, and North Melbourne's taken down Richmond 73-48 at the MCG, while the Saints have fallen to the Bulldogs 83-61. Switching codes, Storms continued its mid-season surge with a 42-20 win over the Raiders at Amy Park. And in netball, the Adelaide Thunderbirds are through to a third grand final in 4 years after smashing the Melbourne Vixens by 14 goals in their major semi-final yesterday. That's the latest in news and sport.
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0: all the way through until the weekend. The Bureau is saying there's a slight chance of a shower, but that feels honestly like 6 months away. It's a long time for everything to change. Cruising to around 28 degrees in Mount Lowe. Would have been fun coming through the traffic at 8 o'clock this morning. It is 22.
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0: Sneaking in with the rest of Good Charlotte. They are the song that could win you, and the band, should I say, that could win you $10,000 cash. If you were listening to Wildy and I chatting, I gave you the clue. It's happening between 10 and 11 today. 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

0: minutes out to make it easy to get us up and about on your Monday here at Power 100. Daddy's given me a buzz. Heard a rumour that I'm giving away family passes to the Townsville show. Indeed I am, after spider bait in about 10 minutes' time. How was your weekend? What did you get up to, Daddy?
1: Oh, yeah, pretty good. Oh, nothing important. Went to my son's for dinner last night, so that was nice.
0: Nice, and he cooked?
1: Yeah.
0: Beauty. That's always good. I had a beautiful roast pork cooked for me on Friday night, and it lasted all weekend. I even redid the crackle. Oh, so good. Should have brought it for lunch. Kicking myself now. If you love Nirvana, great news. I've got them for you in the next few minutes. Here locally, though, you can go along and see Nirvana, the annual all-ages Nirvana experience, Friday, July 10. And like I said, importantly, it's all ages. And our great mates, Relaxolotl, they are also playing. That is at the Warehouse, Friday, July 10. Put that in. Nirvana for you. Next at Power 100.
2: 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The Townsville Show is back for 2026. Four massive days of rides that'll shake you all night long. Live entertainment, show bags, delicious local eats, and a few furry friends. And this year, we've got hundreds of tickets to give away. Yeah, hundreds.

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0: I wanted my parents to buy me a pony when I was little. I had to save up and bought my own horse. It's KP with you here at Power 100. He's no longer with us, but he was fantastic. And that's part of what I love about going to the show. Obviously, there's the rides, the showbag alley, there's lots of cool stuff. For me, it's the agriculture coming to town as well. Wildy caught up with Chris Condon, the boss out at the show, to tempt us into some other treats and tradies. There could be a grand in it for you.
1: Do we have anything special and new this year at the Townsville show?
2: We're bringing Miss Townsville back this year. We had a couple of years off, remember? $15,000 up in prize money there, $10,000 for first prize, $3,000, $2,000. Remember, mate, our Miss Townsville is the best competition in Australia. We're happy about that. As you know, last year we run the Bad Boys boxing event inside the hall, which was free for the public to come watch. Mate, it was a big hit. We ended up doing it every night. It got that popular. So we're going to do that again. Whereas as just normal members of the public get a chance to participate and get win $1,000. And what we're going to do this year also, we're going to have another competition. It's called the Tradie Comp, where they'll march over 50 metres on a plank, a wheelbarrow, and there's $1,000 up for that. So all those tradies out there, you want to get ready, because we're going to be running that on Saturday, Sunday and Monday night also.
1: And Chris, the all-important, what are the dates this year, mate?
2: That's the 3rd of July, mate, through till the 6th, but it finishes at midnight on the 6th. We run the fireworks late at 10 p.m, so I'm looking forward to it.
1: And pre-sale ticket.
2: One thing, we're not doing the free ride tickets this year. We're just doing our pre-entry tickets, mate, but it's the cheapest show in Australia, and we are now the biggest regional show. Remember last year we sold record ride sheets, but this year we want everyone to come along and get the tickets, entry tickets before the show. Family tickets is $35, adults $12, mate. Concession card holders are $12. Kids 3 to 12 years are $7.50, mate. That's the cheapest show in Australia, and, mate, that's why we get the big numbers. Make it affordable and plenty of free entertainment. Let me tell you, I'm going to have some adrenaline punish the entertainment like you can never imagine in the centre ring.
0: 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It is all happening out at the Townsville Showgrounds, and I've got a family pass for you right now here at Power 100. 1-300-89-1929. 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
7: 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Riders must be 16 with a licence. Some exemptions will apply. Parents will be fined for under 16s riding illegally. and RBTs will enforce drink riding. Find out more at qld.gov.au. Authorised by the Queensland Government, Brisbane.

0: this year at Power 100. Michael, how are you?
1: I'm doing very well, thank you. That's good. Glorious Monday.
0: It is. It's beautiful. How was your weekend? What did you get up to?
1: I just had a very quiet weekend. Mowed the lawns and that's about it.
0: This time of the year, you got the sprinklers back on?
1: No. Don't need them at the moment.
0: Oh, that's good.
1: Yes.
0: Hey, you've just got yourself a family pass to this year's Townsville show.
1: Well, that's fantastic news. Thank you very much.
0: So, family pass, Michael, who are you going to take?
1: Well, I've got 4 grandchildren, so hopefully I'll be able to use it towards those.
0: Yeah. Well, which one's the oldest one, Michael?
1: The oldest one.